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Number one for new country, it's 101.9 The Twister. Wow is all I'm going to say. In Vegas this weekend for the iHeartRadio Music Festival. It's presented by Capital One. Kenny Chesney helped open up night one. Night two is underway today. You can check it out streaming on Hulu. It's Hudson Westbrook and Painted You Pretty.

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1: It's been a minute. 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
1: People still throwing stuff on stage. That was a little while ago, though. Luke Bryan, our special guest. More with him.

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101.9 The Twister. Luke Bryan, our special guest tonight on iHeart Country House Party. More with him in a couple of minutes, but let us hit you with a brand new song. This is Brantley Gilbert. The song is called Good Damn. You are

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1: 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Celebrating some CMA nomination love himself, Zach Top is on iHeart Country House Party. The song is called South of Sanity.

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101.9 The Twister, number one for new country. What's up? It's Wayne D, and I was in Minneapolis last weekend. Cole Swindell did a free show before the Minnesota Vikings beat up on the Green Bay Packers. Dude is crazy talented live, man. We love Cole. He's on. Part of your Saturday.

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1: 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Yeah.

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1: That's a new artist by the name of Kevin Powers. Shaboozy helping out. Congrats. Our girl Stella Lefty was our guest on iHeart Country House Party last Saturday night. Up the number one song in all of country music. 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
1: What's up? It's Wayne D and Luke Bryan, our special guest tonight. Luke is hanging as we try and bring you one of the biggest names in Nashville every Saturday night. Luke celebrating the new album, some new music. More with him just after

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1: You know, I was going to announce who our special guest is next Saturday night. I'm going to do it in just a couple of minutes, but I'll give you a hint to sit with. This guy, Graylin James, just announced to be the opening act on the tour he just announced. That's our guest next week. I'll give you the answer in a few. It's called Water at a Wedding.
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1: And it's Wayne D and Tay running out the door. Love and appreciate y'all. Hopefully you had a great Saturday night with us. Here's Gavin Adcock. It's called Wannabe.

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Number one for New Country, 101.9 The Twister. Early Sunday, welcome to it. How about we get the day going with some good news? I just happen to have some I'll share with you in two songs.

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The After Midnight Instagram looks much different than it did just a few weeks ago, but it's more than just the look. We take you deeper into topics about your favorite stars there if you haven't followed us yet. 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

Number one for New Country, 101.9 The Twister. Police up in Canada chased down a drunk guy, but when they came back, their squad car was gone. Yeah, and someone stole their ride. Earl Dibbles Jr. is going to share this dumb criminal story with us next.

The old weekend checklist. Load up the cooler. Ignore that honey-do list. Yeah. What else we got here? Oh, yeah. Play some country music. Nice and loud, too. 101.9 The Twister. OKC's number one for new country.

0: 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Do you remember who won the Battle of the Sexes tennis match or even who played in it? Let's talk about that plus some other things that went down on this day in history coming up in two songs.
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1: 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Thanks for being a part of the After.

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0: 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It's Ann Hudson.
1: So Florida Georgia Line, they've been teasing a possible 2027 comeback all summer, and now it looks like it could happen at Stagecoach. 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
2: Are we really doing this again?
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2: Let's go.
1: So pretty clear they're definitely playing Stagecoach, and that'll be happening April 23rd through the 25th. Looks like Nashville's airport is one step closer to being renamed in honor of Dolly Parton. The Metropolitan Nashville Airport Authority voted unanimously last week to begin the process. Now, this doesn't necessarily guarantee that it will officially become Dolly Parton International Airport. The airport says a final name has not been determined, but it's working with the appropriate parties to decide how Dolly's name and legacy will be incorporated. More details will be announced once the plans are finalized.
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In two songs, we're going to talk about this, and I want to get your phone call. What is something that eases your mind? 866-607-8383.

101.9 The Twister. It may still be Saturday night where you are. I thank you for being here. 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
7: Sunday early risers, welcome to After Midnight with me, Granger Smith, your host. I've got some good news I want to read for y'all, besides the fact that it's Sunday. Plus some Nashville news with Ann Hudson, stories about your favorite stars out there in Nashville. Hang tight for all of this coming up. We are After Midnight.

Number one for New Country, 101.9 The Twister. Early Sunday, welcome to it. How about we get the day going with some good news? I just happen to have some I'll share with you in two songs.

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1: Hey, just calling in from Putnam, Connecticut. 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
2: Okay, we have Ann Hudson bringing the stories about our favorite stars out there in Music City. What you got? We call this national news.
3: I know. I always love some Shania Twain news. I feel like we haven't gotten much lately, but she is revisiting her past and adding a little something new for her fans at the same time. So we'll talk about that coming up in your national news next.

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Number one for New Country, 101.9 The Twister. Do you remember who won the Battle of the Sexes tennis match, or even who played in it? Let's talk about that, plus some other things that went down on this day in history coming up in Tucson.

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1: Listen, I get it. Not everyone sleeps at night. Some of us think, some of us drive, some of us pray. Granger's with you through it all. Thanks for being a part of the After Midnight family.

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1: So how's your Sunday morning going so far? I hope it's off to a peaceful start. 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

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What is it in your life that concerns you? 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

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Morning, y'all. Happy Sunday. Thanks for spending part of your weekend with me on Mornings with Granger. 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And I'd love to hear from you.

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0: 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Someone on the show thinks they're entitled to money from someone else on this show. 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
1: 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Do you remember who won the Battle of the Sexes tennis match, or even who played in it? Let's talk about that, plus some other things that went down on this day in history coming up in Tucson.

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1: Tomorrow morning at 8 a.m., we will hold Bobby Bones Show Court. Someone on the show thinks they're entitled to money from someone else on this show. We will do that tomorrow morning on The Bobby Bones Show.

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1: Okay, we have Ann Hudson. She's coming in here with Nashville News. You got some stories for us?
2: Yes, of course. So Kacey Musgraves has 5 CMA nominations this year, but she's already preparing herself for disappointment.

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1: Just another wonderful day running down the roads, listening to you on my way to Atlanta. 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

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Police up in Canada chased down a drunk guy, but when they came back, their squad car was gone. Yeah, and someone stole their ride. Earl Dibbles Jr. is going to share this dumb criminal story with us next.

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1: And I just want to be her so bad. It's Ella Langley. Hey, welcome into a Sunday. My name is Bo Morgan. It's called Ben.

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Number one for New Country, 101.9 The Twister. So I love this. They're doing a Toy Hall of Fame. And I'm going to tell you some of the nominees. You tell me what toys should be in there. We'll talk about it two songs away. It's

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Number one for new country, 101.9 The Twister. So if getting married isn't stressful enough, there's a brand new decision that comes with it now, and your parents never had to deal with this one. Coming up, newlyweds say it's a big deal. 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
1: 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Someone on the show thinks they're entitled to money from someone else on this show. We will do that tomorrow morning on The Bobby Bones Show.

Number one for New Country, 101.9 The Twister. And this girl played the iHeartRadio Music Festival this weekend in Vegas. 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Stella Lefty, the song has blown up. It's called Boston.

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Yeah, I'm talking about today's afternoon question.

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1019 The Twister, number one for new country. If you're looking to feel better, well, scientists say doing this for just 10 minutes could actually make you happier and sharper. And here's the best part, you barely have to work at it. I'll tell you what it is coming up in 2 seconds.

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1: 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Someone on the show thinks they're entitled to money from someone else on this show. 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
1: 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I hope you enjoy the rest of your day. 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
1: New Country for your weekend. It's John Morgan's latest. This one's called Kid Myself. You've heard more John Morgan songs than you realize. He's written a ton of number ones for Jason Aldean.

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I hope you're having a great weekend. 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
1: 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Someone on the show thinks they're entitled to money from someone else on this show. We will do that tomorrow morning on the Bobby Bones Show.

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the Twister, it's Angie Ward with a request from Oklahoma City. 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

everyone's off for the weekend. 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
2: 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Ella Langley's latest year, Lovin' Life Again.

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1: 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Someone on the show thinks they're entitled to money from someone else on this show. We will do that tomorrow morning.

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1: 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Please listen to the words. Dan and Shay and Say So. They're latest.

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1: Well, today is officially the last weekend of the summer. Next weekend, fall starts. How are we feeling about this? It's almost sweater weather.

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1: 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Someone on the show thinks they're entitled to money from someone else on this show. 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

OKC's number one for new country, 101.9 The Twister. Season premiere of The Voice tomorrow night with Riley Green as one of your coaches. So excited. He's such a nice guy. Here's Luke Combs.

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1: Morgan Wallen back in the studio working on a new album for us. The last album had like, was it 35 songs on it? Ooh, how many do you think he's got in his arsenal this go around?

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1: 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Someone on the show thinks they're entitled to money from someone else on this show. We will do that tomorrow morning on The Bobby Bones Show.

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Luke Combs just keeps racking up the number ones. Here he is with his latest number one, Be By You.

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1: Tomorrow morning at 8 a.m., we will hold Bobby Bones Show Court. Someone on the show thinks they're entitled to money from someone else on this show. We will do that tomorrow morning on The Bobby Bones Show.

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0: 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OKC's number one for new country.